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Yeah. 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Feels like we're running round in circles, we can't catch a breath. We counting

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1: 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Why don't you pick up that bass and let's do a little something?
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Sing it for the can't go back, sing it for the broken past.

0: Here's a toast to the girls quitting tonight. Even being a CEO, don't let that money make you. Gonna be some tough times, but God got you. This is a big move. Love you, babe.
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And the love I fought to feel was always free. But if all the things I've done, yeah, were just attempts at earning love, yeah, 'cause the hole inside my heart is stupid deep.

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I can only tell you one thing. On the nights you feel outnumbered, baby, I'll be out there somewhere. I see

when David faced the giant, and was God faithful when our Lord and Savior faced death? So if God helped Noah, Joshua, David, and Jesus, then you can believe that God will help you, and everything's gonna be all right.